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day, Potts Farm was a place to go. 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King and the Can and the Marlboro Man. Jack and Jim were a few good men. 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Watch your mouth. 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Y'all ain't listening. Them old

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Toby Keith. Good morning. It's Cordell. And welcome to your big breakfast on Windsor's Big Country. Got a look at news on the way in just a few minutes with Adele at the top of the hour. Health officials are assessing an Ontario resident for Ebola. Could Walkerville High become the next Degrassi? We're going to talk about that here in a bit. Windsor police also looking for a suspect after a road rage incident involving an axe. Got these and other stories coming up here in just a few minutes when we check in with Adele. And we'll take a look at our weather forecast as well for today. A mainly sunny one in store. 18 or 65 for the expected high today. Right now we're sitting at around 7 Celsius or 45 Fahrenheit as we take you through this Thursday morn. I've got another chance for you to win Josh Ross tickets a little later on. We'll also have our entertainment news coming up here with the Daily Scoop in about 25 minutes or so. And our feel-good stories of the day later on as well this morning. Plus, are there normal everyday things that people do, that you do, that get you embarrassed even though they're perfectly normal? We're going to chat about the results of a new survey. Talking about that very thing later on this morning as well. Right here on Windsor's Big Country. Good morning.

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2: With an update from WindsorNewsToday.ca, I'm Adele Loisel. An Ontario resident is being tested for Ebola. That from the health ministry. There are no confirmed cases in Ontario, and health officials didn't say where the person was from. But CBC News says it comes days after the World Health Organization declared an Ebola outbreak in Congo and Uganda of international concern. Windsor police have added a man wanted in a road rage incident to their wanted in Windsor list. Last August, a driver got upset with another driver on Huron Church Road, so he pulled out an axe and threatened the other driver. Jihad Elkatan's description is at WindsorNewsToday.ca. Carousel of the Nations is getting a $20,000 grant from the Experience Ontario program.
3: There's not a single event like it throughout Ontario. Yet we have the carousel put on by the MCC that brings people in to celebrate culture, celebrate food, celebrate dance.
2: Windsor Tecumseh MPP Andrew Dowie says the festival will also get a $30,000 grant from the Ontario Cultural Attractions Fund. And tickets for the LaSalle Strawberry Festival are now on sale. That's June 11th to the 14th at the Vollmer Recreation Complex. 2-1 for the Jays over the Yankees last night. The Tigers lost to the Guardians 3-2. Sunny 18 today, clear and 8 tonight, and sunny tomorrow morning up to 19. For more on these and other stories, go to WindsorNewsToday.ca.
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0: and traffic.
1: Well, looks like a mainly sunny day in store. 18 or 65 for the day's high. Right now, sitting at around 7 or 45 as we check in with Adele for a look at our morning commute.
2: Well, getting started in the city, Peter Street is still closed from Mill Street to Brock Street, and South Street is closed from Peter to Bloomfield Road. Road closure on Riverside Drive East between Glengarry and Devonshire. The eastbound lanes are closed and westbound's down to one lane. At the border right now, it's a 10-minute wait U.S. bound at the tunnel, 5 minutes for U.S. bound passenger vehicles at the Ambassador Bridge, and 35 minutes for U.S. bound trucks. In LaSalle, Laurier Drive is closed at Front Road, and Front Road is down to one lane each way from Boymere to Rayum Road, and County Road 42 is closed at L'Esperance Road. If you have a news or a traffic tip, call or text Windsor's Canadian Tire Country Line whenever it's safe to do so at 519-258-2593.
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1: And we will have that full scoop coming up here in just about 6 minutes, in part after Roscoe Flats.

0: All right, let's take a look at some of our entertainment stories here for today. Quinta Brunson, star and creator of Abbott Elementary, is making a movie about classic cartoon character Betty Boop. Betty Boop's been a part of pop culture for nearly 100 years. I think she made an appearance in the Roger Rabbit movie years and years ago. And I think that was the last time we saw her up on the big screen. So, yeah, this will be a new take on her. Michelle Pfeiffer says the sets that you see in the new Taylor Sheridan drama, The Madison, are even less glamorous than they look on screen. And she says there was no air conditioning or heating on set where they lived during filming, where they filmed. No plumbing, very little to eat. Even the outhouse was fake, so the stars had to use the bushes just like everybody else. Luke Bryan says fans have asked him to sign some pretty wild stuff over the years. The weirdest thing he says somebody ever asked him to sign was a catheter pump, which was actually for their heart. He also remembers somebody asking him to sign an arm that was set to be amputated the next week. He's also signed prosthetic limbs and dirty socks. Corn dogs! You signed a corn dog. That's odd. I'm assuming he doesn't eat it afterwards. And then what do you do with it? You got a corn dog there. It's going to get real gross real fast. Odd. Kacey Musgraves is getting some pushback over her new fashion line. The collection has more than 100 pieces, including normal wear, sleepwear, swimwear, and accessories. But not all of her fans are liking what she's offering, mostly because of the sizes. With one fan saying that there are no plus sizes. She's not happy about that. For her part, Kacey says that it's not in her control at all. And it never is with these things because the celebrities, they don't really have anything to do with the products that their names are attached to, generally. Whether it's a clothing line or perfume or whatnot. Sometimes in the case of perfumes, they are part of the process of coming up with a particular scent. But, you know, most of these things, people come to them and they say, you like this? You like that? And they say, yeah. And then after that, completely out of their control. Reba and Terry Clark brought a little comfort to some veterans in Nashville the other day with a surprise visit. They performed some songs and visited veterans at their bedsides using a Grand Ole Opry microphone. They also took part in virtual visits for patients at children's hospitals in other cities. Ashley McBride says she once had the same tube of chapstick for 20 years, which may sound gross, but that's because when she first moved to Nashville, she had the chance to work with Dolly Parton. And one day, her lips were a little dry, and Dolly gave her a tube of chapstick. And it might as well have been a keepsake guitar or a handwritten lyric because it felt just as special coming from Dolly. So she kept it in her purse for 20 years and only used it on special occasions. A 99-year-old Brantley Gilbert fan just became the oldest person to ever crowd surf at a concert. Mm-hmm. She did it during Brantley's set at a show in Texas the other day. Here's Brantley warning the crowd ahead of time so they could not go as crazy with her because she's 99. And also his reaction to, you know, seeing her do it.
1: Brantley here is going to become the oldest woman to crowd surf.
0: That's not the crowd shouting Brantley. That's the crowd shouting Granny. Granny. Kenny Chesney just tied one of George Strait's biggest Billboard records. His new song, Carry On, officially his 100th appearance on Billboard's country airplay chart, tying him with King George for the most ever. By the way, Garth Brooks is in third place with 93. Tim McGraw and Alan Jackson rounding out the top five. If you haven't heard the song, here's a clip from Kenny Chesney's Carry On.
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1: Minutes away from a news update with Adele. Some of our top stories for today. Health officials are assessing an Ontario resident for Ebola. Will Walkerville High become the next Degrassi? We'll have more on that here in a few minutes. Also, Windsor police looking for a suspect after a road rage incident involving an axe. We got these and other stories just ahead. You can always find the latest, though, at windsornewstoday.ca. We'll take a look at that weather forecast as well. It's going to be mainly sunny today, close to that 20-degree mark for our high. Right now, still sitting at around 7 or 45. I'll have a chance for you to win tickets to see Josh Ross at an all-ages show in November at Caesars Windsor later on this morning at around 7:40. You can learn more about the concert, find a bonus chance to win at BigCountryWindsor.com.
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3: 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I'm with Connor Leno, a Cohen Highly real estate lawyer. Why is it important to have a lawyer review a condo status certificate?
4: Most condo purchase agreements include a condition allowing your lawyer to review the status certificate before the deal becomes firm. A status certificate gives a snapshot of the condo corporation's financial health and information specific to the unit being purchased. Your lawyer will ensure whether there is any litigation against the condo corporation, if any additional permitted work has been done at the unit, and whether there is sufficient insurance in place. Beyond that, it clarifies exactly what you own, your unit, parking space, and storage locker, and it also includes the building's bylaws and rules, which your lawyer can review to make sure they fit your lifestyle and your intended use of the property. A status certificate provides crucial insight into both the condo you're buying and the corporation behind it, and your lawyer provides advice and flags concerns so you can move forward with your purchase with confidence and no unwelcome surprises.
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2: With an update from WindsorNewsToday.ca, I'm Adele Loisel. Emerging filmmakers are coming to Windsor this summer to make four shows. Vortex Media Executive Chair Bill Marks says the best student filmmakers in Ontario will write, film, and produce.
3: We're filming all over Windsor throughout the whole summer. We're not a big Hollywood movie, so there won't be 20 trailers parked on your street, but you'll see a few cube vans and some lights.
2: The episodes will be centered around kids at a fictional Walkerville High. The Northern Tornadoes Project confirms at least one tornado touched down in London Tuesday night. Nobody was hurt, but several trees and power lines were damaged just southeast of the city. A team is still investigating damage in that area. Ontario's Health Ministry says a resident who traveled to East Africa recently is being tested for Ebola. An outbreak in Congo and Uganda has killed 139 people and infected 600 others. CBC News says the ministry didn't say where the person was from, and there's no confirmed cases of Ebola in Ontario. And you can now buy tickets for the LaSalle Strawberry Festival. It's at the Vollmer Recreation Complex again from June 11th to the 14th. The Tigers lost to Cleveland again 3-2, and the Jays beat the Yankees 2-1. 18 today, sunny but windy too, clear and down to 8 tonight, sunny to start tomorrow and up to 19. For more on these and other stories, go to WindsorNewsToday.ca.
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0: traffic.
1: Well, a mainly sunny day in store. We're rising to 18 Celsius or 65 Fahrenheit. We're almost into double digits right now. Let's check in with Adele for a look at our morning commute.
2: It's 5 minutes U.S. bound at the tunnel right now and 5 minutes for U.S. bound passenger vehicles at the Ambassador Bridge, 35 minutes for U.S. bound trucks. Starting in the county now, Laurier Drive is closed at Front Road in LaSalle and Front Road's down to one lane each way between Bormier and Rayume. County Road 42, that's closed at L'Esperance Road, and 42 is closed north of Comber between County Road 37 and Queen Street. In the city, Wyandotte Street East has lane restrictions from Olette to Windsor Avenue, and McDougal Avenue will be closed from Tuscarora to Wyandotte Street East. If you have a news or a traffic tip, call or text Windsor's Canadian Tire Country Line whenever it's safe to do so at 519-258-2593.
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1: Windsor's Big Country, good morning. Well, my friends, I have a confession. One of my least favorite things to go shopping for is clothes, which is opposite to my wife, who can spend hours shopping for clothes at either a hot retail store or a secondhand store. And she knows now to give me warning so that I don't have to go find a bench somewhere and play on my phone for a couple hours while she's doing that shopping. But I think I would rather sit through 2 hours of her shopping for clothes for herself than have me be the one shopping for clothes for myself, because inevitably that means I have to try things on. I don't like trying on shoes. It feels, I don't know, sitting there, taking off my shoes, putting shoes on, and having to use change rooms and all that stuff. It just makes me feel very uncomfortable, almost oddly embarrassed in a way. And I know it's a normal part of life. I don't know why I feel embarrassed by it, but I just do. But apparently, here's the good news for me. I'm not alone in feeling that way, according to a hot online discussion from a new survey. It's one of those daily things that we feel embarrassed about for no real good reason. People sharing their thoughts about some of the other things that we feel that way about. For example, when we're trying to park or parallel park in a tight space. Even if you've been driving for 30 years, you have every once in a while one of those moments where you're trying to park the car and it feels like you're a new driver. And there's always that one guy in a pickup truck who's parked nearby who seems to be staring at you as you're trying to figure out geometry with sweat on your head. Doing yard work in front of your house, whether it's picking up sticks or trimming your bushes or mowing the lawn. Some people feel very insecure when they feel like their neighbors are watching them get all hot and sweaty. Sitting in a restaurant, having the staff sing happy birthday to you because somebody in your party at the restaurant who's celebrating your birthday tipped them off. You just want dessert, but you feel like you've been taken hostage. And again, you're a fish in a bowl. At that point, everybody's staring at you. Opening presents in front of people. That is so uncomfortable. Oh my goodness. When I got married for the first time, for some reason, it was arranged that we would open our presents, our wedding presents, in front of everybody, which I've never seen at any other wedding since. And not gonna lie, it felt ridiculously awkward. I probably should have been involved more in that decision. If I had been, I would have objected to the idea. What is an everyday thing that, you know, seems like it shouldn't get you embarrassed, but does? Let me know on Windsor's Canadian Tire Country Line at 519-258-2593. Give me a call or shoot me a text. Would love to hear from you.

That is Tae Bae on Windsor's Big Country. Hi there. Good morning. It's Cordell. Thank you so much for making this part of your day today. Got a look at news coming up here in just a few minutes. Going to be checking with Adele for some of our top news stories of the day. Windsor police looking for a suspect after a road rage incident involving an axe. It's not funny, but it's quite a story. We've got that detail coming up here in just a bit.

0: Health officials assessing an Ontario resident for Ebola as well. We got that story ahead in just a few minutes here. Hold on tight, and we'll get to the latest. Well, let's take a look at our weather forecast for today. Mainly sunny, a little windy at times, 18 Celsius, 65 Fahrenheit for the day's high. Right now sitting at around 7 Celsius or 45 Fahrenheit. If my voice holds up because I'm under the weather today, I will have a look at some good news stories of the day in about 20 minutes. And we'll play a contest at around 7:40 for your chance to win tickets to see Josh Ross in concert right here on Windsor's Big Country. Good morning.
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2: With an update from WindsorNewsToday.ca, I'm Adele Boysell. Windsor police have introduced the latest addition to their wanted in Windsor list, a man who allegedly threatened another driver with an axe. The road rage incident was last August on Huron Church Road. At WindsorNewsToday.ca, you'll find Jihad El-Katan's description. The federal government is looking at changes to labor law, and several unions are not happy. The changes would designate more workplaces as essential services, impose timelines for collective bargaining, and would allow Ottawa to intervene earlier. Unions told the Toronto Star the changes are being rushed without adequate consultation. Foreign Affairs Minister Anita Anand is summoning the Israeli ambassador over the treatment of civilians aboard the Global Seamun Flotilla. 12 Canadians are among those detained trying to break the blockade of Gaza. CTV News says it's over a video posted to social media by the Israeli National Security Minister mocking detainees. And some of the best student filmmakers are coming to Windsor to film four 90-minute shows using Walkerville Collegiate and the city as a backdrop. BuzzFlix is an initiative by Vortex Media. The episodes will air on the cable channel Hollywood Suite. The Jays went 2-1 against the Yankees while the Guardians beat Detroit 3-2. Sunny 18 today, clear tonight and 8 and 19, sunny to start tomorrow. For more on these and other stories, go to WindsorNewsToday.ca.
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3: Weather and traffic.
4: Well, a mainly sunny day in store. We're rising to 18 Celsius or 65 Fahrenheit. We're almost into double digits right now. Let's check in with Adele for a look at our morning commute.
5: County Road 42 is closed north of Comber between County Road 37 and Queen Street. And County Road 42 is closed at L'Esperance Road. In the city, Peter Street is closed from Mill Street to Brock Street. South Street is closed from Peter to Bloomfield Road. Westbound Taunton Street has lane restrictions from Huron Church Road to Daytona Avenue. At the border now, it is a 10-minute wait U.S. bound at the tunnel, 5 minutes for U.S. bound passenger vehicles at the Ambassador Bridge, and still 35 minutes for U.S. bound trucks. If you have a news or a traffic tip, call or text Windsor's Canadian Tire Country Line whenever it's safe to do so at 519-258-2593.
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12: All right, not a very long good news file for today. Just one story to get to here. In Georgia, a therapy dog being recognized for helping first responders address mental health challenges. The dog's name is Bailey. It's a 5-year-old Labradoodle Golden Doodle mix who works specifically with first responders to help them open up about their mental health struggles while on their very stressful job. Here is the program director for the dog therapy program talking about Bailey getting some recognition.
23: What Bailey does is put smiles on faces. For a long time, hospitals and other places have had therapy dogs for patients. Nothing for the providers. GMR started this program of providing therapy dogs for the providers, for those people who are already helping other people.
24: Proud, humbled.
23: That was amazing. I had no idea that he was getting awarded or getting recognized for that. With the dogs, it's 100% unconditional love. They're going to love you, and that's what I love so much about working with Bailey.
12: If you've got a feel-good story locally you think everybody would enjoy, let me know about it. I'll get it on a future edition of our feel-good stories. You can reach out to me a couple of ways. You can message me, of course, through Windsor's Canadian Tire Country line at 519-258-2593 or send me an email through our website at bigcountrywindsor.com.

0: 7:21. Good morning. It's your Big Breakfast on Windsor's Big Country. News on the way here in just a few minutes as we get into some of our top news stories of the day. In just a few minutes here, Windsor police looking for a suspect after a road rage incident. Health officials assessing an Ontario resident for Ebola. And we'll get to some other stories here in just a few as well and take a look at our weather forecast, which is looking pretty good for today for the most part. Mainly sunny. Temperature rising to about 18 or 65 right now. We're still hovering in single digits. We've actually dropped a little bit from where we were a couple of hours ago by a couple of degrees. So we're sitting at 5 or 41, but you know, it's going to start climbing again real soon. No rain in the forecast from what I can see here until, when's the next mention of it? I think tomorrow night, a good possibility. So don't have to worry about it today. Enjoy. A full look at news in just a few. And in 20 minutes, a chance to win tickets to Josh Ross. Josh Ross, a fantastic Canadian country export, back in Ontario, his home province, for a chance to perform at the Coliseum at Caesars Windsor. And you could be there, too. A chance to win tickets in 20.
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1: With an update from WindsorNewsToday.ca, I'm Adele Loisel. An Ontario resident is being tested for Ebola. That from the Health Ministry. There are no confirmed cases in Ontario, and health officials didn't say where the person was from. But CBC News says it comes days after the World Health Organization declared an Ebola outbreak in Congo and Uganda of international concern. Windsor police have added a man wanted in a road rage incident to their Wanted in Windsor list. Last August, a driver got upset with another driver on Huron Church Road, so he pulled out an axe and threatened the other driver. Jihad El-Katan's description is at WindsorNewsToday.ca. Carousel of the Nations is getting a $20,000 grant from the Experience Ontario program.
2: There's not a single event like it throughout Ontario, maybe not even throughout the country, yet we have the carousel put on by the MCC that brings people in to celebrate culture, celebrate food, celebrate dance.
1: Windsor Tecumseh MPP Andrew Dowie says the festival will also get a $30,000 grant from the Ontario Cultural Attractions Fund. And tickets for the LaSalle Strawberry Festival are on sale. That's June 11th to the 14th at the Vollmer Recreation Complex. 2-1 for the Jays over the Yankees, and the Tigers lost to the Guardians 3-2. Sunny, 18 today, clear and 8 tonight, and sunny tomorrow morning. We'll get up to 19. For more on these and other stories, go to WindsorNewsToday.ca.
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0: 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Weather and traffic.
1: Well, a mainly sunny day in store. We're rising to 18 Celsius or 65 Fahrenheit. We're almost into double digits right now. Let's check in with Adele for a look at our morning commute.
2: Off the top, let's take a look at the border. It's a 15-minute wait U.S. bound at the tunnel right now and 15 minutes for U.S. bound passenger vehicles at the Ambassador Bridge, down to a 10-minute wait for U.S. bound trucks now. In the city, westbound Riverside Drive East will be closed from Devonshire Road to Glengarry. Eastbound lanes will be down to one lane there. Wyandotte Street East will have lane restrictions from Olette to Windsor Avenue, and westbound Totten Street has lane restrictions from Huron Church Road to Daytona Avenue. And Laurier Drive is closed at Front Road in LaSalle, while Front Road is down to one lane each way between Boymere and Rayum Road. If you have a news or a traffic tip, call or text Windsor's Canadian Tire Country Line whenever it's safe to do so at 519-258-2593.
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1: 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Love the fact that Caesars tries to do that whenever they can. Open it right up so country fans of all ages can attend. Josh Ross is going to be playing the Coliseum in November, and you could be there. You got a few chances to win every day. Here on the morning show at around this time daily on the drive home, the big drive home with Mike just after 4 o'clock, and a bonus chance for a pair that we've set aside for visitors to our website at bigcountrywindsor.com. I need a contestant to play along with today's contest, though. You got to give me a shout right now on Windsor's Canadian Tire Country Line at 519-258-2593. Caller number 9. Into Windsor's Canadian Tire Country Line gets to play along today. 519-258-2593. Good luck to you. Here's Tucker Whitmore.

0: Windsor's Big Country, it's Cordell. We are wrapping up a contest today where we're giving away tickets for Josh Ross, his big show at Caesars Windsor in November. And for a chance to win those tickets, we have Susan from Windsor on the phone right now. Susan, here's what we're going to do today. You know, Josh Ross recently had a number one song on the country charts in the U.S., and it looks like he's going to get another one here real soon with his most recent single there, which was already a number one in Canada. But today, I'm going to quiz you, Susan, on other famous Canadians that have been exported to the entertainment world south of the border in the U.S., and you've got to try to identify those famous Canadians, okay?
1: I'll try.
0: Okay, good luck. This Vancouver actor made a fortune playing a sarcastic superhero for selling his own brand of gin and for buying a soccer team in the U.K.
1: Drawing a blank.

0: He's married to Blake Lively. Does that help? Okay, that was Ryan Reynolds.
1: Reynolds, yes.
0: All right, this Newmarket, Ontario native became famous for making hilarious faces in movies your parents told you not to make because they'd stay that way. Lucky for him, it paid well.
1: Oh, Jim Carrey.
0: Yes! This Edmonton-born actor became famous for his 80s sitcom and for traveling around time in a car.
1: Michael J. Fox.
0: Yes! This Toronto-raised actor became a movie legend by saying very little in his movies, looking deeply concerned and beating up, about 900 people because someone messed with his dog. He also had to choose between the red pill or the blue pill in a movie.
1: Pass.
0: Okay, that's Keanu Reeves. This Scarborough, Ontario comedian from Saturday Night Live fame originally gave the world a very unique take on Bohemian Rhapsody. He played a British spy with a high libido and also voiced an ogre in Love. Also shares the name with a slasher, a scary slasher movie villain.
1: The only thing I can come up with is Mike Myers.
0: That's it. You got it. This London, Ontario native married his fellow London, Ontario native in the plot of one of the highest rated romantic movies ever. He also showed off his singing chops in a few movies, including one where he was a life-size doll come to life. Okay, that was Ryan Gosling. I'll give you one more. This country superstar was born in Windsor and sold a ridiculous number of albums and made leopard print feel like a formal wear.
1: Shania Twain.
0: There you go. You know what? You did. You got more right than you had to pass on, and that to me makes you a winner. At least it did for me in school. And you are off to see Josh Ross. Way to go, Susan.
1: Awesome. Thank you so much.
0: Make sure you're listening tomorrow morning for another chance to win, and this afternoon just after 4 on The Big Drive Home with Mike right here on Windsor's Big Country.
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2: With an update from WindsorNewsToday.ca, I'm Adele Loisel. Emerging filmmakers are coming to Windsor this summer to make four shows. Vortex Media Executive Chair Bill Marks says the best student filmmakers in Ontario will write, film, and produce.
3: We're filming all over Windsor throughout the whole summer. We're not a big Hollywood movie, so there won't be 20 trailers parked on your street, but you'll see a few cube vans and some lights.
2: The episodes will be centered around kids at a fictional Walkerville High. The Northern Tornadoes Project confirms at least one tornado touched down in London Tuesday night. Nobody was hurt, but several trees and power lines were damaged just southeast of the city. A team is still investigating damage in that area. Ontario's health ministry says a resident who traveled to East Africa recently is being tested for Ebola. An outbreak in Congo and Uganda has killed 139 people and infected 600 others. CBC News says the ministry didn't say where the person was from, and there's no confirmed cases of Ebola in Ontario. Today's news poll question is, the final episode of The Late Show with Stephen Colbert airs tonight. Will you be watching? Vote now at WindsorNewsToday.ca. The Tigers lost to Cleveland 3-2, and the Jays beat the Yankees 2-1. 18 today, sunny but windy too. Clear down to 8 tonight. Sunny to start tomorrow, then cloudy in the afternoon and 19. 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

0: 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Weather and traffic.
1: Well, a mainly sunny day in store. We're rising to 18 Celsius or 65 Fahrenheit. We're almost into double digits right now. Let's check in with Adele for a look at our morning commute.
2: Westbound Riverside Drive East, that's closed from Devonshire Road to Glengarry. Eastbound lanes are down to one lane. Wyandotte Street East has lane restrictions from Olette Avenue to Windsor Avenue. And westbound Totten Street has lane restrictions from Huron Church Road to Daytona Avenue. In the county now, County Road 42 is closed at L'Esperance Road. Laurier Drive is closed at Front Road in LaSalle, and Front Road's down to one lane each way between Boymuir and Rayume. At the border now, it is a 15-minute wait U.S. bound at the tunnel, just over 5 minutes for U.S. bound passenger vehicles at the Ambassador Bridge, and 10 minutes for U.S. bound trucks. If you have a news or a traffic tip, call or text Windsor's Canadian Tire Country Line whenever it's safe to do so at 519-258-2593.
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1: All right, well, Stephen Colbert's final show is set to go later on tonight. It's supposed to be an extended run and a little bit longer than it typically would be. And that's to accommodate not only a look back, but also some special guests. Now, who is it going to be? We're going to find out later on tonight when the show gets underway. Of course, eventually, Comics Unleashed will be taking over that same time slot, hosted by Byron Allen. We'll keep you posted on that tomorrow morning as to what happens with the show and what happened in the final episode. Quinta Brunson, star and creator of Abbott Elementary, is making a movie about classic cartoon character Betty Boop, who's been a part of pop culture for nearly 100 years. I think the last time Betty Boop appeared in a movie was in Roger Rabbit, which was itself quite a few years ago now. Michelle Pfeiffer says the sets that you see in the new Taylor Sheridan drama, The Madison, are even less glamorous than they look on screen. She says there was no air conditioning or heating on set where they lived during filming. No plumbing, very little to eat. Even the outhouse was fake, so the stars had to use the bushes when they had to go. Luke Bryan says fans have asked him to sign some pretty wild stuff over the years. The weirdest thing somebody asked him to sign, though, was a cardiac catheter pump. He also remembers somebody asking him to sign an arm that was going to be amputated the next week. He also has signed dirty socks, corn dogs. I don't understand that. What do you do with the corn dog after he signs it? You can't eat it. You don't want to eat it. You can't really keep it. And also truck dashboards. Kacey Musgraves getting a little bit of pushback for her new fashion line, which contains more than 100 pieces, different kinds of wear for different occasions. But it's lacking plus sizes, and one of her fans spoke out about it online. Kacey actually responded to it, saying it's not in her control at all, as is typically the case with celebrities and having their names attached to products. They might have a little bit of say in the development of the product, but then after that, it's all hands off. They're just really being paid for their name to be used. Reba and Terry Clark brought a little comfort to some veterans in Nashville the other day with a surprise visit, where they performed songs and visited veterans at their bedsides using a Grand Ole Opry microphone. They also took part in some virtual visits for patients in children's hospitals in other cities. Ashley McBride says she once used the same tube of chapstick for 20 years, which sounds gross, but it's because, she says, when she first moved to Nashville, she had a chance pretty quick to work with Dolly Parton. And Dolly gave her a tube of chapstick one day when Ashley's lips were particularly dry. And she said she just couldn't bear to use it much over the years. She only saved it for special occasions. But it felt as magical to her as a guitar of Dolly's or a handwritten lyric sheet. A 99-year-old Brantley Gilbert fan just became the oldest person ever to crowd surf at a concert. 99 years of age. She's kind of known for doing some crazy stuff online. Probably, I'm assuming, her grandkids had a lot to do with making her an online sensation. Nonetheless, the crowd was shouting granny as she did the crowd surfing. Brantley gave the crowd a heads up that she was 99 before she started crowd surfing.
14: Granny here is going to become the oldest woman to crowd surf.
1: They're not shouting Brantley, they're shouting Granny. And Kenny Chesney's just tied George Strait with his 100th hit on Billboard's Country Airplay chart, making appearance in that top 100 with his new song, Carry On. Again, only he and George Strait have had 100 hits on that chart. That's The Scoop, I'm Cordell.
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0: 8:27, it's your big breakfast. More of the favorite country music on the way. Plus, of course, we're going to be talking about summer and its arrival in just a month's time. Also, the things that we're embarrassed by that we shouldn't be, but we tend to be, just common everyday things that we don't like to do because for some reason we just feel embarrassed by them. We'll chat about that here in 20 minutes as well. And have a look at news in just a few minutes here on Big Country.
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1: With an update from WindsorNewsToday.ca, I'm Adele Boisel. Windsor police have introduced the latest addition to their wanted in Windsor list, a man who allegedly threatened another driver with an axe. The road rage incident was last August on Huron Church Road. At WindsorNewsToday.ca, you'll find Jihad Elkatan's description. The federal government is looking at changes to labor law, and several unions are not happy. The changes would designate more workplaces as essential services, impose timelines for collective bargaining, and could allow Ottawa to intervene earlier. Unions told the Toronto Star the changes are being rushed without adequate consultation. Foreign Affairs Minister Anita Anand is summoning the Israeli ambassador over the treatment of civilians aboard the Global Seamun Flotilla. 12 Canadians are among those detained trying to break the blockade of Gaza. CTV News says it's over a video posted to social media by the Israeli National Security Minister mocking detainees. And some of the best student filmmakers are coming to Windsor to film four 90-minute shows using Walkerville Collegiate and the city as a backdrop. BuzzFlix is an initiative by Vortex Media. The episodes will air on the cable channel Hollywood Suite. The Jays went 2-1 against the Yankees, while the Guardians beat Detroit 3-2. Sunny 18 today, clear and 8 tonight, and 19 tomorrow. For more on these and other stories, go to WindsorNewsToday.ca.
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1: Weather and traffic.
2: Well, a mainly sunny day in store. We're rising to 18 Celsius or 65 Fahrenheit. We're almost into double digits right now. Let's check in with Adele for a look at our morning commute.
3: Let's get started in LaSalle, where Laurier Drive is closed at Front Road, and Front Road is down to a single lane each way between Boymere and Bray-Hume. In the city, Peter Street is closed from Mill Street to Brock Street. South Street is closed from Peter to Bloomfield. And westbound Riverside Drive East is closed from Devonshire Road to Glengarry, while the eastbound lanes are down to one lane. At the border right now, it's 5 minutes U.S. bound at the tunnel and 5 minutes for all U.S. bound traffic at the Ambassador Bridge. If you have a news or a traffic tip, call or text Windsor's Canadian Tire Country Line whenever it's safe to do so at 519-258-2593.
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0: It's Windsor's Big Country. Good morning. It's Cordell Moore of your favorite music on the way. In the next little while, we're going to hear from, let's see, Morgan Wallen. I see Ella Langley, Jordan Davis in the next half hour. Cody Johnson, too, at 4 o'clock today, just after 4. Another chance for you to win tickets for Josh Ross in concert at Caesars Windsor. I'll have another chance, one more chance, tomorrow morning at 7:42. And another opportunity over at our website. 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So get over there, put your name in, may just win.
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2: 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Windsor's mayor is pushing back after a homeless shelter in the city publicly complained it was denied funding for additional beds. Drew Dilkin says the Welcome Center Shelter for Women and Families agreed to add 8 beds in January and agreed to absorb the cost. Now the shelter says it needs $192,000 a year to pay for those and for more. Dilkin says it's disappointing to be publicly criticized when the city is the shelter's greatest ally. The U.S. Coast Guard had to rescue 3 people in Lake Erie, south of Pelee Island. Coast Guard Station Marblehead found 2 people in the water near Kelly's Island on Tuesday night. Then they had to go back and rescue a 3rd who was still treading water. And a new conservation area has opened in Amherstburg. That's the Colavino Conservation Area on North Side Road. 150 acres were donated by the Loris Colavino family. Today's news poll question is, the final episode of The Late Show with Stephen Colbert airs tonight.

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2: Well, later on tonight, it's the final episode ever for The Late Show. The show started by David Letterman. This is also, of course, therefore, the final episode for Stephen Colbert as host of the show. As of noon today, there was no word as to who might be the final guest. He's been keeping it a secret, but we do know that it'll be an extended show. A 99-year-old woman just set the Guinness World Record for the oldest person ever to crowd surf, and it happened at Brantley Gilbert's show in Texas the other day. Brantley was given a heads up she was going to attempt it so that he could properly warn the crowd to be as gentle as they could be with a 99-year-old trying to crowd surf. As she did the crowd surfing, the crowd chanted, "Granny, Granny." Even Brantley was in awe once it happened. Ashley McBride said she once used the same tube of chapstick for 20 years because it was once given to her by Dolly Parton. That it came from Dolly meant so much to her, she'd only use it for special occasions for the next couple of decades. And finally, Kenny Chesney has tied George Strait with his 100th hit on Billboard's country airplay chart thanks to his new song, Carry On.
3: Carry on, who cares what the naysayers say? It's Saturday night, get carried away.
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Hope your Thursday is great. 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

We are Windsor's Big Country. Nice day, 16 Celsius right now. We're at 61 degrees Fahrenheit. And a duo coming to Caesars Windsor for a big show later on this fall. They're coming up in 6 minutes. It's Morgan Wallen now on Windsor's Big

We are Windsor's Big Country, the Recklaws with Dean Brody coming up for a big show later on this fall in November, CaesarsWindsor.com. And how about a show with Josh Ross, November 14th? He'll be at the Coliseum at Caesars Windsor. Another chance for you to score tickets from us later on in the show, just after 4 o'clock. Bailey Zimmerman now on Big Country.

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We are Windsor's Big Country. It is my good afternoon. Cordell coming up shortly, your daily scoop. It is the very last show tonight of the Late Show on CBS with Stephen Colbert. We'll talk more about this coming up. And a 99-year-old crowd surfer at a Brantley Gilbert show. More details on that. Cordell and your daily scoop in 10 minutes.

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0: From Hollywood to Nashville. 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
2: Well, later on tonight, it's the final episode ever for The Late Show. The show started by David Letterman. This is also, of course, therefore, the final episode for Stephen Colbert as host of the show. As of noon today, there was no word as to who might be the final guest. He's been keeping it a secret, but we do know that it'll be an extended show. A 99-year-old woman just set the Guinness World Record for the oldest person ever to crowd surf, and it happened at Brantley Gilbert's show in Texas the other day. Brantley was given a heads up she was going to attempt it so that he could properly warn the crowd to be as gentle as they could be with a 99-year-old trying to crowd surf. As she did the crowd surfing, the crowd chanted, "Granny, Granny." Even Brantley was in awe once it happened. Ashley McBride said she once used the same tube of chapstick for 20 years because it was once given to her by Dolly Parton. That it came from Dolly meant so much to her, she'd only use it for special occasions for the next couple of decades. And finally, Kenny Chesney has tied George Strait with his 100th hit on Billboard's country airplay chart thanks to his new song, Carry On.
3: Carry on, who cares what the naysayers say? It's Saturday night, get carried away.
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We are Windsor's Big Country, and emerging filmmakers coming to Windsor later on this summer to make 4 90-minute shows. 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An update in a few minutes, Nate Smith, his world on fire on Windsor's Big Country.

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2: With an update from WindsorNewsToday.ca, I'm Mark Brown. One person has been sent to hospital after a fire on Windsor's West End today. Firefighters were called to the former NEMAC plant at around 9 a.m. Three people were treated for smoke inhalation. The investigation continues into a cause and damage estimate. Windsor Mayor Drew Dilkins has responded to charges from a women's shelter about funding for beds. The Welcome Center Shelter for Women accused the city of cutting $192,000 to fund additional beds that the city had asked for. Dilkins said the center had agreed to absorb the cost. The U.S. Coast Guard says it's rescued three people from Lake Erie south of Pelee Island on Tuesday night. Coast Guard Station Marblehead in Ohio got the alert about someone in the water near Kelly's Island. They went out and rescued two people. After the pair was rescued, a helicopter from the Detroit station found a third person still out there treading water. The House of Sofrosyne is receiving an increase in annual funding to improve outpatient addiction services. Executive Director Karen Waddell says there's a lot of demand for them.
3: We get calls all the time for women that want to come into either our in-house treatment or our outpatient programming, but they have nobody to leave their children with.
2: The additional funding will help the center add more evening programming, childcare, and grandparent support groups. The Tigers are trying to avoid a sweep against the Guardians this afternoon in Detroit. The Blue Jays are in the Bronx tonight with the Yankees. Sunny, breezy, and 18 this afternoon. Clear tonight and a low of 8. A few clouds tomorrow and 19. For more on these and other stories, go to WindsorNewsToday.ca.
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1: We are Winters Big Country. Good afternoon. It is Mike all this week giving you the chance to win Josh Ross tickets later on this fall. Caesars Windsor, November the 14th. We continue to do that right now. So what I need you to do is text us to the Windsor's Canadian Tire Country line. I need your full name and the Josh Ross song title for this one. 509-258-2593. Before 5, we'll let you know who wins a pair of tickets. Again, your full name and the song title here, 519-258-2593.

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2: 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It'll be split between the Ontario Student Nutrition Program and Maryvale. And a therapy dog in Georgia is being recognized for helping first responders address mental health challenges. The dog is named Bailey. Bailey's a 5-year-old Labradoodle Golden Doodle mix whose job it is to work specifically for first responders so they can open up about their mental health struggles while on their stressful jobs.
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2: 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Well, my friends, you know, in my house, there isn't one specific day of the week where we order pizza. We order pizza as soon as we get the craving for it, and that craving is always for Antonino's Original Pizza. It's not just a pizza, either. It's a story. 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His son Joe opened up a restaurant in his dad's name back in 1999 using that same recipe that he remembered back when he was a kid, and it still hits today. 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

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It is my very happy birthday today to Cody Johnson. His 39th birthday. We'll hear from Cody after Brett Young and Sleep Without You on Windsor's Big Country.

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We are Windsor's Big Country. It is Mike. Thanks for all the texts earlier this hour to maybe see Josh Ross Caesars Windsor in the Coliseum stage. And all the text messages, we want to congratulate our winner for this afternoon, Tom Sebner. So, Tom, you are on your way to the show. Thanks for texting in to the Windsor's Canadian Tire Country line. You have won your way in and another couple of chances to maybe win Josh Ross concert tickets in November. Coming up tomorrow, your next chance with Cordell, the Big Breakfast. Sometime after 5:30 for your Friday. George Burge and Luke Bryan.

0: 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And fire officials saying earlier on this morning, three people treated for smoke inhalation that followed a fire at a West End business. You can see more about that at windsornewstoday.ca. 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
1: I got my toes in the water, toes in the sand, not a worry in a world of cold beer in my hand. 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
1: With an update from WindsorNewsToday.ca, I'm Mark Brown. A fire at a West Windsor industrial plant sent one person to hospital today. It happened at the former NEMAC plant with crews called before 9 a.m. Three people were treated for smoke inhalation, two of them on the spot, one in hospital. A Windsor Center for Women and Families Dealing with Addiction has received an increase in funding. Hasa Safrasani Executive Director Karen Waddell says the $352,000 is exciting for them.
2: To receive base funding is, that means we don't have to worry about, you know, in a couple of years, what are we going to do with that program and how are we going to fund it? So knowing that that's going to be there permanently is a huge relief.
1: The center hopes to expand its in-house treatment program. Tonight, CBS will air the final episode of The Late Show with Stephen Colbert. Today's question of the day wants to know if you're planning to watch. Vote now at WindsorNewsToday.ca. A former leader of the Canadian Forces Snowbirds is not a fan of the decision to stop shows for several years. Blenheim native Chris Hope says he's worried this will be the last year we see the Snowbirds in action.
3: And I'm afraid that once they shut them down, it may be very difficult to bring them back.
1: Ottawa says it's retiring the fleet after 63 years and replace them with new planes. The Tigers were swept by the Guardians this afternoon 3-1 in Detroit. The Blue Jays are in New York tonight with the Yankees. Down to 9 tonight under fair skies. Clouds moving in tomorrow and 19. Rain tomorrow night and 12. 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
2: 5 p.m. Welcome to the big finish to your work day.

Loud and Heavy, Cody Jenks. It's a 5 p.m. big finish for your Thursday, wrapping up the workday. We are Windsor's Big Country. It is Mike. Hope you've had a great afternoon. Jackson Dean in 7 minutes. It's Megan Maroney. Beautiful Things on Windsor's Big Country.

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We are Windsor's Big Country, and yet another loss for the Tigers, making six straight defeats, and they just got swept by Cleveland four straight to 3-1 Guardians win earlier on this afternoon at Comerica Park. Jays trying to split the series in New York against the Yanks tonight, 7 p.m.

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1: On this 21st of May, we celebrate National Waiter and Waitress Day. So if you do that for an occupation, we salute you. One guy who's not a huge fan of restaurants, though, for a very specific reason, comedian Brian Regan.
2: I don't like dinner parties. I don't like restaurants either. One reason is I don't like mushrooms. And people say, well, what's the big deal? Just make sure you never order mushrooms. All right, let me explain the problem. There is not a food on earth that is more often put onto and into other foods without anybody ever asking than mushrooms. It's happened too many times to count.
3: Here is that chicken dinner you ordered. And you'll be happy to notice that it is smothered with mushrooms.
2: Oh, I did notice. I didn't order mushrooms. It doesn't say mushrooms on the menu.
3: You don't have to worry about that. You had nothing to do with this. We decided all by ourselves when we were in the kitchen with no input from you. We unilaterally decided to smother everything you love in life with mushrooms.
2: I don't know if I made this clear. I don't like mushrooms.
0: Big Country.

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We are Windsor's Big Country, Leamington Fair nicely underway. 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So hopefully you can enjoy the annual Leamington Fair. Scotty and Hootie.

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We are Windsor's Big Country. It is Mike. We'll check in with Cordell. He's got your daily scoop in a few minutes. This being the very final night of the Late Show with Stephen Colbert on CBS. More on that coming up. And a 99-year-old crowd surfer at a recent Brantley Gilbert show. Details your daily scoop and Cordell in 10 minutes.

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2: Well, later on tonight, it's the final episode ever for The Late Show. The show started by David Letterman. This is also, of course, therefore, the final episode for Stephen Colbert as host of the show. As of noon today, there was no word as to who might be the final guest. He's been keeping it a secret, but we do know that it'll be an extended show. A 99-year-old woman just set the Guinness World Record for the oldest person ever to crowd surf, and it happened at Brantley Gilbert's show in Texas the other day. Brantley was given a heads up she was going to attempt it so that he could properly warn the crowd to be as gentle as they could be with a 99-year-old trying to crowd surf. As she did the crowd surfing, the crowd chanted, "Granny, Granny." Even Brantley was in awe once it happened. Ashley McBride said she once used the same tube of chapstick for 20 years because it was once given to her by Dolly Parton. That it came from Dolly meant so much to her, she'd only use it for special occasions for the next couple of decades. And finally, Kenny Chesney has tied George Strait with his 100th hit on Billboard's country airplay chart thanks to his new song, Carry On.
3: Carry on, who cares what the naysayers say? It's Saturday night, get carried away.
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0: Wednesday. This is Josh Ross. Later on this fall at Caesars Windsor comes to more morning at the Big Breakfast with Cornell. A bonus chance to win two at BigCountryWindsor.com.
1: Driving through town, just my boy and me, with a Happy Meal in his booster seat. No

We are Windsor's Big Country. Hope you enjoy the weather today, and well, enjoy tomorrow too. The weekend looks kind of crummy. Mother Nature. 14 Celsius, 57 Fahrenheit now with Kane Brown. Hey,

We are Windsor's Big Country. Enjoy the rest of this Thursday. Let's get into the weekend together. Tomorrow, we'll talk to you at 2 p.m. for your Friday. I'll leave you with Mitchell Tenpenny on Windsor's Big Country.

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14: 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People who quickly start treatment often have regrets because they didn't really realize it was going to take 18 months, 22 months. It's a big commitment for both parties. For you, the consumer, it's a big commitment in terms of maintenance, diligence. 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